riding through the Mojave Desert, out in Joshua Tree, on an XR, and I don't know, I saw this big ass hill. I mean a really big ass hill, you know what I'm saying? And I just kinda pinned it. I thought maybe I could just keep going, but well, there was nothing at the top. And the ground just sort of fell out from underneath me. And the bike got fucked, but somehow I got back up. Walked out. Just walked out. Carbureted suicide.

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In the basement flat by the garages where the people dump their mattresses, Esther's in her kitchen making sandwiches. 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Esther's a carer, doing nights. 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Her eyes are sore, her muscles ache, she cracks a beer and swigs it. She holds it to her thirsty lips and necks it till it's finished. It's 4:18 a.m. again. Her brain is full from all she's done that day. She knows that she won't sleep a wink before the sun is on its way. She's worried about the world tonight. She's worried all the time. She don't know how she's supposed to put it from her mind.

0: 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We'll clear it up for you.
1: 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Go for

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Whenever it's pop, I can note to question.

Yo, yo, yo, heute Abend 22 Uhr, der Bass Channel. Gönnt euch 2 Stunden Drum and Bass Wummerei. It started as a rave. It ended in a riot.

Yo, yo, yo, heute Abend 22 Uhr, der Bass Channel. Gönnt euch 2 Stunden Drum and Bass Wummerei. It started as a rave, it ended in a riot.

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1: Hey, I don't know who you think I am, and I don't know who you are, but I'd really appreciate it if you just stop calling me. I don't have the answers for what you're looking for. Goodbye.